0: I was just about to open my mouth and say, hey, just in time for your ride home. Bruno Mars right there, Olivia Rodrigo right now. And then I thought, what about those of us who are still working? So whether you're driving home or you're still at work, keep it where you got it. All your favorites in today's best music right here on Y101. Happy Monday, friends.
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0: me a favor, friends, as always. 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
1: You have to tell it right.
0: You got to tell it right. That's why we call it the 515 Take-Home Joke of the Day. Whether it's to work tomorrow or your family tonight, just tell it right. Here we go. What do prisoners use to call each other? What do prisoners use to call each other? Cell phones. Oh, my God. Cell phones. Because they're in prison. Because they're in cells, sweetheart. You get what I'm
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0: share with you what this week's theme is going to be for 60 Second Karaoke, let me remind you that I've got the last national keyword of the day. Doja Cat, Fly Away, You and a Friend, VIP status, city of your choice. And if you want to go again, 6 o'clock, I've got that for you. Now, today, and I know this because my kids have called me 20 times already. When are you coming home? What are we going to eat? And I was thinking, it's not even 1 p.m. Oh, that's right. It's summer. So all this week, we are going to sing songs about summer. Heat, fun times, vacation. There are many, many songs. Either about summer, getting you ready for summer. And I thought that we would do that this week. And what a... This is probably the most appropriate way to kick it all off. With Olaf.
1: Oh, I don't know why, but I've always loved the idea of summer.

0: arm. And I can't wait to see what my buddies all think of me
1: when.
0: Just imagine how much cooler I'll be in summer. The hot and the cold are both so intense.
1: What?
0: Put them together, it just makes sense. Winter's a good time to stay in and cuddle, but put me in summer and I'll be a...
1: No.
0: Happy snowman!
1: Oh, yeah.
0: When life gets rough, I like to hold on to my dream of relaxing in the summer sun, just letting off steam.
1: Poor Olaf.
0: Oh, the sky will be blue.
1: Yeah.
0: And you guys will be there too.
1: Don't do it.
0: When I finally do what frozen things do in summer.
2: I'm gonna tell him.
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1: Don't.
0: In summer.
4: 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That's what we're doing all this week for 60 Second K.

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you missed that national keyword just a few minutes ago, it's okay. I'm in a good mood. And I'm about to leave and go home and eat. So I'm in a great space. I'll share it with you here in less than 5 minutes. Hold on. I've been

That is actually brand new music from Taylor Swift. It's called I Knew It, I Knew You. Right there on Y101, today's best music. And listen, friends, on that note, I am out of here. Enjoy the rest of your Monday. Take care of yourself. Let's take care of each other. God bless you. And I love your face. I'll see you tomorrow.

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0: Hey, it's 0600. What's the O stand for? Oh, my God, it's early. Speaking of early... Now I gotta get up early in the
1: morning. It's morning. Time to start a new day.
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1: Ha!
7: First time listeners, I know you thought, what in the world? What was that? Well, it's a tradition of ours. At the very start of the show, we got to get down like James Brown. This is where we throw a kick in the air and we make a weird sound like, ugh! And that tells us subconsciously that it is time to go. No more going back to bed. No more wishing we were still lying down all comfy and cozy. No, instead, we're going to go out and get it today. That's what I'm here to help you do. The weather's going to be fantastic with a high of only 88. From here on out, it's going to get hot. Triple digits by Friday. Thursday, good possibility of it happening too. Outside the studio right now, it's 63. Bryant, good morning. 61. Tell me something good now.
8: Yeah.

0: Our good news each morning brought to you by Shaw's Home Comfort. There's another cute story. Yesterday was about a pet, remember? Today's is another one. Today's is about a coyote this time. And not so much a pet, but an animal nonetheless. And a baby coyote. Aww. The baby coyote in Arizona was found covered in hundreds of cactus spines from head to tail. But now he's recovering because some wonderful people came in and helped the baby coyote get the little pokey things off of him. It took wildlife rescuers more than 2 hours to carefully remove the spines, but it most likely saved the pup's life because there were just so many of them. Already, the baby coyote is doing so much better.
1: We have a coyote pup that is covered in cholla cactuses. These cactuses are super gnarly and they have barbed spines and they stick to your skin like crazy. So this guy definitely needs some help.
2: When you pull, you can see that these spines are barbed, how it pulls the skin like that, and they don't come out smooth like just a normal thorn. That's what's so bad about these cholla cactuses is they have so much resistance before they actually come out.
1: First roadblock down to his rehabilitation process, one step closer to being released back into the wild.
3: Tell me something good. Oh, my morning's going so much better now that I heard that. Tell me something good.
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5: Well, good morning. Right now we have a problem on East 168 at Shepherd, between Shepherd and Sample, the exams. There's some construction going on, and there's some issues with that. Also, alluvial near Francher, there's a crash. Don't know about injuries right now. The other issue we're having on 152 heading over Chaco Pass, when you get to the 156 interchange, it starts to slow down. Freeways up to the speed limit of 41 and 99, 180 and 168, all do it.
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8: Colleague of mine was telling me the other day about how their Instagram feed is filled with videos, most of them kind of funny, about how grandparents and friends tend to bulldoze new parents out of the way to get to see their baby. Now, as a dad of three daughters, I know how life really does become all about them the moment those kids are born. But I also know parents are still people, too, who need their own attention beyond being mom or dad. And moms, in particular in those early years, can feel especially invisible in the eyes of other people. So what can you do to stop contributing to what is known as maternal invisibility? Women we spoke to said these two things were the most helpful. When people stopped to ask how they could best support them, number one, or when they took the initiative to handle certain tasks that obviously needed to be done. I'm Dr. Sanjay Gupta, helping you live a better life.
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6: Good morning, Y101. Happy Tuesday. The weather today going to be the last of the nice temperatures. 88 will be the high. We'll have some windy conditions outside the studio. It's quite breezy now, and that's nice. It's 63 degrees. Tarpy Village, good morning, 63. Tomorrow, we'll start warming up. 96 degrees will be expected for Wednesday, Thursday, triple digits. And it just continues to get hot from there on out. But yeah, let's enjoy the last of the cool temps. Let's go ahead and get you set with the top news headlines now. The Department of Agriculture has confirmed two new cases of the new world screwworm in Texas, but say the nation's food supply remains safe. Ag Secretary Brooke Rollins said, "This is not a virus, it's not a disease, it's just a little pest, a larva that lands in calf's wounds, for example, and it can be treated." She added that more than $1 billion is being invested to stop its spread. A federal judge invalidated President Trump's $100,000 fee on new H-1B visas for high-skilled foreign workers, ruling the administration lacked congressional authority. The judge sided with 20 states led by California that challenged the September policy. The states warned that massive fee, that increase would hurt their ability to hire qualified workers for schools, universities, and hospitals. Here locally, Fresno police are investigating a deadly crash involving a motorcycle in East Central Fresno. This happened last night around 9:30 near Maple and Garland. A motorcyclist was heading north on Maple when he hit a woman who was in the roadway. Now, she died at the scene and has not yet been identified. The motorcyclist was taken to the hospital, and the roadway there, Maple Avenue, was closed while investigators worked to determine what had happened.
5: Now, the Y101 morning traffic update.
7: Well, good morning in Hanford. State Route 43 at Kent's got a non-injury working there. Also in Fresno, 6,000 block at Cove between Manning and Alta, there is a hit-run non-injury accident. Eastbound 168 at Shepherd, a little delay due to some construction still going on. And Alluvial near Francher, there is a crash. Don't know about injuries.
8: A better life with Dr. Sanjay Gupta.
9: Have you ever noticed that you mostly breathe through one nostril at a time? Even when you're not sick, even when your allergies aren't bothering you. The body actually switches the dominant nostril as frequently as every 2 hours while we're awake. That's according to Adam Taylor, an anatomy professor at Lancaster University in the UK. This alternating cycle is automatic. It's regulated subconsciously by the hypothalamus and the brain, he said. Your body does this to give each nostril a chance to rest and repair, so they don't get too dried out, which could make it easier for pathogens and inflammation to cause damage. Now, Taylor also said, studies suggest the left nostril may be more dominant, and when the right nostril is dominant, the body is in a more alert or even stressed state. Who knew? Pretty fascinating stuff. I'm Dr. Sanjay Gupta, helping you live a better life.
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4: Ariana Grande broke up. I've got the latest on that. Also, Shaggy. There's a live-action Shaggy movie coming to Netflix, and we got to see what Scooby-Doo is going to look like. A puppy Scooby-Doo at that. And get this. Mira Sorvino. This is exciting. Lisa Kudrow, Romy, and Michelle. They're getting back together, and there's a sequel in the works. Oh, so happy to say this. Happy Tuesday, 641, AJ in the morning. 88 degrees will be the high. Today in the valley will be nice. It's windy outside the studio right now, and I'm not mad. 63 outside of Y101 at Paulman Shaw. 62 outside of Parlier. So the big news yesterday, it was everywhere. It was literally everywhere. Every other post, at least for me, my algorithm was all about Ariana Grande. I don't know if yours was. But Ariana Grande, Ethan Slater, they've quietly ended their relationship several months ago. And this didn't just happen yesterday for whatever reason. The news broke yesterday, though, and everybody was reporting on it. They were together for 3 years. They met while working on Wicked back in 2023. Now, that's when they started dating. And they first, this is according to them, they split up with their spouses. She was married to Dalton Gomez. He was married to Lily J. And he actually, I think, he had a family, no? So they supposedly, they broke up with their others, their significant others, and then they got together and started dating. A source says it's amicable. They gave lots of time and careful consideration and decided to go their separate ways. They're still friends and very supportive of one another. Now, she is very busy right now. She just kicked off her Eternal Sunshine tour. She is releasing the new album that I can't wait to hear, July 31st, Petal. And supposedly this album is not inspired at all by her relationship with Ethan. Netflix unveiled the first photos and video of the actual puppy starring as Scooby-Doo in the upcoming live-action series Scooby-Doo Original Origins. This will be like the first time in the franchise's history that they'll use a real canine. The streamer released a teaser showing the Great Dane meeting Shaggy. Now, the series is being filmed right now in Atlanta. It's expected to hit the streaming platform Netflix next year. This will be a modern reimagining that'll follow teens at a summer camp investigating a haunting mystery involving a lost Great Dane pup who witnessed a supernatural murder. Can't wait for that. Now, for the other one I can't wait for, Mira Sorvino, Lisa Kudrow are officially reuniting for a Romy and Michelle sequel. It's now in production, and when it hits streaming, it will be available on Hulu. The original movie, Romy and Michelle's High School Reunion, came out in 1997. The original writer from the first movie will be working on this one, and several of the original cast members will be coming back, as well as new familiar faces, too, being added. Those are the latest pop news headlines on Y101. Good morning.
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15: Colleague of mine was telling me the other day about how their Instagram feed is filled with videos, most of them kind of funny, about how grandparents and friends tend to bulldoze new parents out of the way to get to see their baby. As a dad of three daughters, I know how life really does become all about them the moment those kids are born. But I also know parents are still people, too, who need their own attention beyond being mom or dad. And moms, in particular in those early years, can feel especially invisible in the eyes of other people. So what can you do to stop contributing to what is known as maternal invisibility? Women we spoke to said these two things were the most helpful. 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I'm Dr. Sanjay Gupta, helping you live a better life.
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0: Y101, good morning. Happy Tuesday. The time is 6:53. Weather today will be nice, windy, like it is right now outside the studio. 88 will be the high, 63 now outside the studio here in Fresno, and 62 in northwest Fresno. I want to let you know about something cool happening. It starts tomorrow, and it'll happen on Thursday and Friday as well. It's Burger Week here at Y101. Sweet deals normally go on sale on Friday, right? Once on Friday morning, and then they sell out like so quick. This is going to be an opportunity to grab sweet deals tomorrow, Thursday, and Friday. And they're all for burgers. So you get to go out, have lunch. Maybe it's get out of the office for a little bit and grab some delicious food. Or maybe you just want to get together with friends after work. That'll be good for this. Or take out clients. The possibilities are endless. We have a chance to grab half price gift certificates. $50 gift certificates that will go for only $25 for Eureka tomorrow morning at 10 a.m. Go to our website, Smash Bros Bistro. That'll be offered on Thursday. And for some really good burgers, this one is a bit of a trip, but it is really good. Schoolhouse, that one will go on sale. 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Buy now for $25. You won't see it unless you click sweet deals. So make sure you keep an eye out for that and you click it. 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
2: Right now on southbound 99 at Avenue 12, we got a hit-and-run non-injury accident. State Route 43 at Jersey Avenue, another non-injury accident. 180 at 99 up the speed limit. Same thing can be said for 41 and 168. Craig Lane with traffic.
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6: Good morning, Y101 723. Today, the last of the cool temperatures day. And even then, like yesterday, it was kind of hot for a little bit. 88. That'll be the high. Now, normally 88 would feel really nice, but for whatever reason, yesterday, 88 kind of felt hot. Today, I don't think that's going to be an issue because it's pretty windy. At least right now, outside the studio, it is. It is currently 65 degrees. Chowchilla, good morning. 64 degrees. And now time for our stupid news. And guess what? It's another one of these kinds of stupid news stories.
7: 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Food. If you're going to eat, why not try food?
6: Just try eating food without worms in it. Yeah, that would be preferable. A woman named Mary, she filed a federal lawsuit against Campbell Company, you know, like Campbell Soup, that kind of thing, and Walmart, after discovering moving worms and parasites in her SpaghettiOs. She shared these SpaghettiOs with her daughter. This happened back in June of 2024. Mary bought the canned soup at Walmart, or SpaghettiOs, I don't know if you could call that like soup, but she bought it at a Walmart supercenter in Okeechobee. Okeechobee is in Florida. After consuming a little bit of the SpaghettiOs, she noticed then worm-like organisms moving within the food product, and then she even captured video evidence, so it'd be hard to make that up. Oh, that's gross. Can you imagine? After eating some, she's like, this doesn't taste very good. It kind of feels like it's moving around. And then she looks into it and discovers the worms. Now, how did the worms not die when she heated up the food? That's a little mysterious. Both mother and child allegedly suffered parasitic infections requiring medical treatment. The daughter experienced abdominal pain, nausea, vomiting, and diarrhea. Mom says that permanent injuries that definitely happened, including gastroenteritis. There you go. The lawsuit is asking for $75,000 in damages, alleging negligence and federal food safety violations. Walmart says the customer safety is their priority and they're reviewing the complaint. Campbell's responded by saying, I don't think so. This lacks merit and they will defend it vigorously.
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9: Good morning. Right now in Madera, Sawtooth Way at West Peters Road, there is a crash being reported in that neighborhood of Madera. And on Avenue 12 at southbound 41, a few blocks from this accident, we've got some slowdown on southbound 41 at Avenue 12. However, once you get past it, 41 looks great all the way to the 180. And 99, same thing. Coming into Fresno, it is smooth sailing, so that's really good. Now, one a little bit of slowdown right now. We got a little on 168 heading in from Olive in to westbound.
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14: Colleague of mine was telling me the other day about how their Instagram feed is filled with videos, most of them kind of funny, about how grandparents and friends tend to bulldoze new parents out of the way to get to see their baby. As a dad of three daughters, I know how life really does become all about them the moment those kids are born. But I also know parents are still people, too, who need their own attention beyond being mom or dad. And moms, in particular in those early years, can feel especially invisible in the eyes of other people. So what can you do to stop contributing to what is known as maternal invisibility? Women we spoke to said these two things were the most helpful. When people stopped to ask how they could best support them, number one, or when they took the initiative to handle certain tasks that obviously needed to be done. I'm Dr. Sanjay Gupta, helping you live a better life.

0: That was nothing but third-hand gossip.
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5: Ariana Grande broke up. There's going to be a real dog playing Scooby-Doo. And Romy and Michelle, they're getting a sequel. It's the Pop News Y101. Happy Tuesday. It's windy outside. It's nice. 65 degrees. Hanford. Good morning. Looking at 65 degrees too. Later today, we'll get up to a high of 88. So Ariana Grande, Ethan Slater, the news broke yesterday, and I feel like it was planned. Because apparently, after doing a little digging, the two of them have been broken up for several months. We didn't know about it. They did it secretly, quietly is what they're saying. And they were dating for 3 years. Now, the reason why I think it was planned is because yesterday, all of a sudden, everybody at the same time was reporting about the breakup that happened several months ago. How did it happen? How did it be so that everyone would all of a sudden just decide to put the story out? I feel like it was their publicist saying, okay, release it now, just in time for the new album that comes out July 31st, which supposedly Petal, it has nothing to do with her relationship with Ethan. So we're going to have to take a listen to see if that's true. Netflix unveiled the first photos and videos of the actual dog, the actual puppy, starring as Scooby-Doo in the upcoming live-action series Scooby-Doo Origins. This will be the first time that they used a real canine for a Scooby-Doo. Currently, it's filming in Atlanta. The series will premiere globally on Netflix in 2027. It is going to be following teens at a summer camp, investigating a haunting mystery involving a lost Great Dane puppy who may have witnessed a supernatural murder. Can't wait to see it. Everyone's falling in love with the little doggy. One person wrote on Instagram, Scooby reveal is the best start to the week. Mira Sorvino and Lisa Kudrow are officially reuniting for a Romy and Michelle sequel. It's now in production for exclusive streaming on Hulu. The original movie, Romy and Michelle's High School Reunion, came out in 1997, following two unsuccessful 28-year-olds who fabricate careers to impress former classmates at their high school reunion. The original writer's going to be working on this script. Several of the original cast members are going to return, along with new familiar faces. So the movie will stream on Disney Plus internationally, and it'll be available to Hulu Bundle subscribers on Disney Plus.
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16: We've talked a lot about measles over the past year, but mumps has largely flown under the radar, even though it's been making a bit of a comeback as well. That's because fewer people are getting the MMR vaccine, which stands for measles, mumps, and rubella. The vaccine's been around for decades. It is effective. It is safe. What makes mumps outbreaks difficult to contain is that symptoms usually don't appear for 2 to 3 weeks after someone's been exposed. And that can make it hard to pin down where that exposure took place. And someone who is infected can transmit the virus to someone else before they are symptomatic. If you get sick, which could manifest like a run-of-the-mill respiratory virus or the telltale swelling of your cheeks and jaw, all you can really do at that point is to treat the symptoms and also isolate yourself so you don't infect anyone else. I'm Dr. Sanjay Gupta, helping you live a better life.
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0: Y101, good morning. Thanks for starting your day here. It's AJ in the morning. We've got a chance for a flyaway concert along with VIP lounge passes that'll get you in. Doja Cat. You get to travel wherever you want across the country. We'll send you there. Get you hotel accommodations, of course the tickets and the passes that will get you into the VIP area with drinks. They've got the light hors d'oeuvres, goodie bags. You're going to be like truly VIP for a chance to win. This is chance number one. Text the national keyword. So. S-O. That's it. Two letters could win you a trip to wherever you want across the country to catch Doja Cat in the VIP lounge. So send that to 95819 right now and all this hour. So if you're driving, it's okay. You're not going to miss your chance. By the end of the hour, make sure that you pause somewhere, go to the parking lot, and send that text message. Tell Me Something Good, sponsored by Shaw's Home Comfort. We've got a story about a baby coyote. Poor little guy was covered head to tail in hundreds of barbed cactus spines. Like the little spina things. They were like stuck in him all over the place. These things weren't just little pokies that stick in your skin and cause like pain. These things have barbs, so when you pull it, it yanks on the skin. Having hundreds of them on this baby coyote would have killed him if he were left out to the elements. But luckily, there were hundreds or lots of, I don't know if there were hundreds, but there were lots of rescuers who spent more than 2 hours carefully removing those spines and saved the pup's life. Here they are talking about it.
1: We have a coyote pup that is covered in cholla cactuses. These cactuses are super gnarly and they have barbed spines and they stick to your skin like crazy. So this guy definitely needs some help. When you pull, you can see that these spines are barbed, how it pulls the skin like that. And they don't come out smooth like just a normal thorn. That's what's so bad about these cholla cactuses is they have so much resistance before they actually come out. First roadblock down to his rehabilitation process. One step closer to being released back into the wild.
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3: Good morning on East Ashland at Van Ness. Got a problem in the roadway there, and this time of the morning is definitely not a place for somebody walking in the roadway, so that's what's going on there. Milliken Road at North Bryant, got a crash being reported at that location. Our freeways are kind of a mess. Avenue 12 right now in Madera is backed up all the way to Avenue 14, and once you get past Avenue 12, things are a whole lot better. As you head down towards 180, we got a little bit of delay at Shaw Avenue and then at Shields. On the northbound side, it's pretty heavy there. On westbound 180 heading into 41, we've got lots of stop and go traffic. And on 99, we've got some problems right now with traffic from Shields all the way down to Belmont. Heavy traffic, but it's not stop and go. I'm Greg Lane, and that is traffic. 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
11: We all know how important it is to stay active as we age, especially as we get older. But I've come to realize that for as good as people are about getting their cardio in, a lot of older folks really don't seem to be doing the recommended amount of strength training or even understand why it's so important. It helps you stay functional and therefore independent for as long as possible. Certified strength and conditioning specialist Dana Santis says a great place to start is not with dumbbells or barbells, but with your body weight, which allows you to build strength while also learning how your body moves and where your limitations exist. It also reduces the risk of overwhelming your connective tissue, which adapts more slowly than muscles as we get older. Once you're comfortable, you can dial up that intensity, but do it slowly, do it carefully. I'm Dr. Sanjay Gupta, helping you live a better life.
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6: Good morning. Y101 824. Getting a Tuesday morning going, and it's windy outside the studio. Feels not too bad. 68 degrees outside the studio. 68 outside Tarpey Village. 88 for today. Tomorrow will be in the mid to upper 90s. Thursday, for sure, upper 90s, maybe even 100. Friday, for sure, 100. And there on out, plenty of heat. It's going to feel like, for sure, summertime. Here at the start of the day, let me get you up to speed with the news headlines, the ones that have everybody's minds on, like the screwworm. The Department of Agriculture has confirmed two new cases of the new world screwworm in Texas, but say the nation's food supply remains safe. Ag Secretary Brooke Rollins said this is not a virus, it's not a disease, it's just a little pest, a larva that lands in calf's wounds, and it can be treated. She added that more than $1 billion is being invested to stop its spread. A federal judge is invalidating the President Trump's $100,000 fee on new H-1B visas for high-skilled foreign workers, ruling that the administration lacked congressional authority. The judge sided with 20 states, led by California, that challenged the September policy. The states warned that the massive fee increase would hurt their ability to hire qualified workers for schools, universities, and hospitals. Here locally, Fresno police are investigating a deadly crash involving a motorcycle in East Central Fresno. It happened last night at 9:30 near Maple and Garland. A motorcyclist was heading north on Maple when he hit a woman who was in the roadway. Now, she died at the scene and has not yet been identified. The motorcyclist was taken to the hospital and the road was closed. Maple Avenue was closed while investigators worked to determine exactly what had happened.
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7: Well, good morning. Got a problem right now with someone in the roadway walking around East Ashland at North Van Ness Boulevard. Watch closely there. Millington Road at North Bryant Road, there is a crash there, which also caused a fire. So they're still dealing with that particular delay there. So that's what all of the delays and the slowdown is all about. And speaking of slowdowns, lots of it right now on westbound 180. Coming off of 168, things look pretty good, but once you get on westbound 180, it's really slow, and it's also affecting eastbound 180 as well, heading into both north and southbound.
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13: A better life with Dr. Sanjay Gupta.
14: We all know how important it is to stay active as we age, especially as we get older. But I've come to realize that for as good as people are about getting their cardio in, a lot of older folks really don't seem to be doing the recommended amount of strength training or even understand why it's so important. It helps you stay functional and therefore independent for as long as possible. Certified strength and conditioning specialist Dana Santis says a great place to start is not with dumbbells or barbells, but with your body weight, which allows you to build strength while also learning how your body moves and where your limitations exist. It also reduces the risk of overwhelming your connective tissue, which adapts more slowly than muscles as we get older. Once you're comfortable, you can dial up that intensity, but do it slowly, do it carefully. I'm Dr. Sanjay Gupta, helping you live a better life.
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6: This hour, we do have a chance for you to fly away, go see Doja Cat, and we're paying for the airfare and hotel and the tickets and even giving you some VIP lounge passes. All you need to do is text the national keyword SO. Send that to 95819 for a chance to get your name into the contest. Thanks for waking up with Y101. I'm AJ in the morning. Today, 88. That'll be the high. It's windy outside and it should kind of continue throughout the day, hopefully. Outside the studio, it's 68 degrees. Also outside of Parlier. And time for our stupid news.
7: 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Food. If you're going to eat, why not try food?
6: And preferably food without worms in it. That would be nice. There's a woman named Mary. She filed a federal lawsuit against Campbell's company. Yeah, Campbell like the soup. Campbell's soup. She's suing them and Walmart after discovering moving worms and parasites in SpaghettiOs that she shared with her daughter back in June. So Mary purchased the SpaghettiOs from a Walmart supercenter in Okeechobee, Florida. That's a fun name. So after she had eaten a little bit of it, she noticed, quote, worm-like organisms moving within the food product, end quote. And she even recorded video evidence. Both mother and child allegedly suffered parasitic infections requiring medical treatment. The daughter experienced abdominal pain, nausea, vomiting, and diarrhea. Mom claims permanent injuries included gastroenteritis. So mom is suing, looking for $75,000 in damages, alleging negligence and federal food safety violations. Walmart said that customer safety is their priority and they're reviewing the complaint, while Campbell's, on the other hand, says, I don't think so. I don't believe you. Your claims lack merit, and they plan on defending it vigorously. I'm kind of curious about this, and I'll tell you why. Because I love SpaghettiOs, one. And two, if she is going to be heating up SpaghettiOs, right? She's putting it on the stove, or maybe she's sticking it in the microwave. Either way, the SpaghettiOs are going to get hot. How did she see the moving worms in the hot SpaghettiOs? Why didn't it kill all of the worms and parasites? That part is the questionable part. Maybe she only cooked a little bit of it and then looked at the can and saw them moving around in the can. That would make more sense. But still, either way, it's stupid news. Y101.
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11: 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I've never fought so hard to defend something I don't like.
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17: How often do you stop to wonder whether you should share something that's revealing, maybe even embarrassing, with a partner, a friend, or even your boss? In her new book called Revealing, The Underrated Power of Oversharing, behavioral scientist Leslie John says doing just that can help you deepen relationships that are vital to your life. We need people to trust us in order to get things like love, friendship, and career success. That's what she told us. When you make yourself vulnerable by revealing something sensitive it does make other people trust you. In turn, when you ask someone to reveal something about themselves, showing that interest will generally lead someone to like you more. Why? Because people like to be asked about themselves, she says. It also signals that they are discriminating and choosy, but in a good way. I'm Dr. Sanjay Gupta, helping you live a better life.
0: He's got ties. 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

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We made it through the hardest part of the workday. We showed up. Now we just got a little bit of work left to do, and then we can go back home. It's just that easy, right? 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

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I loved you truly. You gotta laugh at the stupid.

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I was

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Hope you're having a good Tuesday, enjoying the weather, I hope, because we're not going to see weather like this probably for a little while. I mean, we're going to hit triple digits within the next couple of days, and they're going to stick around for a little bit, so I don't want you to miss out on something good today. Just saying. Here's Bruno Mars.

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1: They say the holy water's watered down, and this town's lost its faith. 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Oh my, my, oh my, my love, I take one look at you, you're taking me out.

Apparently, Ariana Grande and her Wicked co-star, Ethan Slater, have called it quits. They've been quietly broken up for several months, but they're still friends. That's good. 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

0: just want to point out that I know it's not literal. 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
1: I know it's only Tuesday, but it feels like Friday.
0: I wish it was Friday. Happy Tuesday, my friends. I'm grateful that my key card worked. I got a job. That means on the 15th, they're going to give me some pesos and an envelope, and I'm loving life right now, and I'd appreciate it if you would let me help you get through the rest of your workday with all of your favorites in today's best music on Y101.

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every day at 4:15, I share with you a little something called three things that make you happy, because I want you to know that happiness is always hiding right there in plain sight. I've got it coming up.

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0: You know when something happens in your life and you just got to shake your head and laugh, or it could send you into orbit, right? Just like, what? Anyway, I was running late to leave for work today, and my dog was barking in the backyard, and I forgot that I had let him out. It's hot, so I was going to let him in, and I noticed something at the bottom of the pool. And I thought, that's not normal. What happened was the wind blew one of the umbrellas out of the stand and into the bottom of the pool. Now, I wasn't running late like I was going to be late, but I have OCD, and I like to leave at a certain time and do the same thing every single day. Anyway, when I saw it, it could have sent me into orbit, right? Not that it's a big deal. No one's fault. It just happened. But I just kind of chuckled and said, all right, let me get this thing out the bottom of the pool. So I got the net. It's a whole thing. I had to take off my shoes, get in the shower. Oh, it was a whole thing. But I got it out. I put it up, and hopefully it dries out. And anyway, my point is that sometimes in life, we got to just roll with the punches, and you got to laugh it off. And when you can do that, it'll make you happy. I'm telling you, don't get all bent out of shape on things you can't control. So my dad used to always say, hey, we can't control what people do and say. We can only control how we react and respond. I always love that. Anyway, that's number one. Number two, I am convinced that one day I'm going to live in a tiny house. I'm obsessed with tiny houses. Obsessed. Now, my wife, she couldn't live in a tiny house. Her shoes wouldn't fit in a tiny house. Her clothes, her work clothes wouldn't fit in a tiny house. But listen, I love them. I love everything about tiny houses. I don't know. I just think that they're so cool and, you know, practical, and you don't need a bunch of stuff. I don't know. I think it would be cool. I'm obsessed. I watch every show, every TikTok video pops on, even Sprinter vans. I could live in a Sprinter van. I could probably live in the van better than I could a home, because you can travel. Anyway, let me stop. Tiny homes, whether it's on the chassis or on dirt, I love them, and it makes me so happy, number two. And number three, and finally, I know some of you might laugh at me, but I love Crustables. You know, the little peanut butter and jelly sandwiches. I love them. And I know it's lazy. You can make your own. I get it. I know. But there's something really cool about thaw them out. Even when they get a little, they're still frozen. You still eat through them, you know. Anyway, number three on today's list, something as small as a Crustable. And there's today's things, the three things on Y101, today's best music.
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That's my guy right there, Jason Derulo. Jason Derulo right there. Taylor Swift right now. Sabrina Carpenter on the way. 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